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1: I used to think about immature things. You know, like, do you love me? Do you want me? Are you gonna call me like you said you would? Is this really your real phone number?

You're listening to The Vibe, Texas Roadhouse. You got some explaining to do. In case you've missed it, there is a Texas Roadhouse Facebook group that has over 400,000 members in it. And according to screenshots of the Facebook group, they are saying that if you are an African-American family, they are doing something to your food. They don't like where the social climate is. They don't like all the defense of African-American kids, et cetera, et cetera. So they said there are over 400,000.

400K people in this Texas Roadhouse Facebook group, and they are damaging your food. Texas Roadhouse came out to say that they are investigating the situation, but it's still something to keep your eyes on.

0: Oh, what's happening, CC?
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Busta Rhymes featuring Mariah Carey. I know what you want. 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We could all use a little extra motivation. And that's what the Black Pearl of Wisdom brought to you by O'Keefe will do for you. 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
1: Nephew Tommy invites you to be part of the Don't Cancer Me Still Here. 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

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It's Antoine Terrell here, and thank you so much for allowing me to be a part of your Tuesday, to be a part of your evening. Just remember, we have no clue what anyone else is going through, so let's be kind to everyone. I love you. It's the R&B Vibe.

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0: 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Nah, we ain't having that in 2026. 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

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Here we are decades later. The sentiment is still the same. 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

0: 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Nephew Tommy invites you to be part of the Don't Cancer Me, Still Here. 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
2: Yeah. 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I like the players. 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

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Bong.

0: to be part of the Don't Cancer Me Still Here, still funny and cutting up harder than ever. The nephew's turning up the ignition as he records his first comedy special at the Berglund Performing Arts Theater. Saturday, September 26th, it's Nephew Tommy. 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
1: Love King. 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

0: On Dig Me Now, one and only Steve Harvey got a radio show. Here we go today. I think I have something for a lot of people today. At least I hope I do. And this is about on your journey. And this is about something that happens to us all. I mean, what happens to all of us from time to time when we get discouraged? What happens to all of us when we feel like quitting? What happens to all of us when we have that turn back moment? What happens to all of us when it don't seem like it's going to pan out? Because I want you to understand something, that everyone, every single living soul has those thoughts about something at some point in their life. I mean, you know, look, I've oftentimes been discouraged about things not happening as fast as I'd like them, or things don't pan out the way I would like for them to have panned out. I mean, there's so many ways to get discouraged. But what my encouragement to you is, when discouragement comes, is understand this. It is a part of the growth process. It is a test. It is a test of your faith. How bad you want it? Do you really believe? That's all faith is simply, and I've said this how many times, faith is the belief in things that you cannot see. So when discouragement comes, setbacks comes, it is a test of your faith. At least it's been that way for me. Now, other people can explain it another way. I'm not other people. I can only give it to you the way it's come to me and throughout my life. And man, oh man, oh man, discouragement sometimes is tough to deal with. Because it seems at times when you are discouraged that is so absolute, that this means the end. And if you allow it to set in, it can be just that, the end of you. When merely it was a test. That's all it is. But the majority of people that I know who are not successful or who have told me the story of how they gave up, it was because at a moment of discouragement that they allowed it to set in, and it became so engulfing that it became the reason why you shouldn't finish. And then they started justifying it with, here the one that I hate to hear. Well, if it's God's will, excuse me, if it's God's will that you fail, if it's God's will that you're not successful, if it's God's will that you lay down and give up, it's God's will that you allow yourself to amount to not reach your potential, that's God's will. That's not the God I know. That's not the God I serve. That's not the God I've read about. That's not the God I believe in. I'm sorry. My mother always taught me something, that he didn't bring me this far to leave me. I just don't believe that. Not for a second. Now, have I convinced myself of some things? Yep. Have I allowed the devil to come into the picture and paint a different one for me? Yep. I've done all of that. But you can't blame that on God now. Come on. So when discouragement comes, try to look at it, if you can, as a test of your faith. And you merely have to pass the test. It could be for a day, a half a day, a few hours, a week, a few weeks. It don't matter. Don't nobody know how long the test period is. Your job is to keep the faith and keep moving. Keep the faith and keep moving. Keep working. Keep believing. Keep hope alive. That's your job. If you do that, that's how you pass the test. It could be over tomorrow. It could be over in 2 weeks. It could be over in a month. You don't know. But all you got to do is wake up and keep the faith and fight the discouraging feelings. And how do you do that, Steve? Now, here we go. This is the part I know about for sure. because how many times I've had to fight off discouragement in order to get to where God wanted me to be. What do you do when you become discouraged? Well, I think of the outcome. When I get discouraged about a task, I think about the outcome. Man, what would it be like if I were to complete the task? What would it be like, man? What would the outcome be for me if I hung on in there? If I didn't give up? If I imagine if I don't give up, what would it be like? Man, suppose everything I'm hoping for comes true. But if I don't quit and give up, that might just be the case. I start talking to myself like that. I think of what the upside is. What's the upside to staying with it? You see, all this is the same thing. I'm just giving you different ways to look at it. I'm saying the exact same thing over and over, but I'm just trying to find the switch that connects in your mind where you can say, okay, man, I'm gonna hang in there. Because if you think of the outcome and the outcome is appealing to you, if you imagine what it would be like if you don't give up or you don't quit, if you think only of what the upside is to staying with it, and then I go, where can this lead to? If I stay with it, man, and the outcome comes true, where else could that lead me to? Because, I mean, there's always more to it. So where else could this lead me to? What are the possibilities, man? What are the limitless possibilities? What could God possibly have in store for me if I just hang in there? If I pass this test of faith? If I just pass this test? Now, it ain't gonna be the only one, but you gotta get past this one, though. Then you're gonna hit a smooth plane, then it's gonna be another one. It's gonna be another one. Life ain't nothing but a series of tests, man. Man, when you're thinking about giving up, when you're discouraged, think of the outcome. Imagine what it would be like if you don't quit, if you don't give up. What's the upside to staying with it? Where can this all lead to? What can this get you to? If you do this and you get to where you think you want to be, oh my God, what's after that? What are the limitless and endless possibilities of holding on to your faith? What could really be out there for me, man, if I just pass this test? You got to talk yourself into hanging in there.
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this time I want y'all to help us do it. 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
1: Roanoke, Virginia, and everybody around the way. 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
2: Nephew Tommy invites you to be part of the Don't Cancer Me Still Here. 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
17: 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His coldness sends

0: 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Your heart aches, your ears burn. You yearn for Elizabeth and Mr. Darcy to profess their undying love for one another. You can't bear it any longer. Well, maybe a chapter longer. Performance is so good, you'll give love a second chance. 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

0: the morning. Yes, it is. That would be top of a great Wednesday morning. It is. Yes, yes, yes. And it is a wonderful day. A beautiful show. Steve Harvey Morning Show. Baddest radio show in the land. I said it, and I ain't taking none of it back. We got Shirley Strawberry, Carla Farrell, Mississippi Monica, and Kia, Junior Boy Spates, and we will be riding all morning long. Yay, yay. Good morning, people.
1: Hey, good morning.
2: Good morning.
1: How are you?
0: Good morning. Should I say it again? I said good morning, people.
1: Good morning.
2: Good morning.
1: Yeah.
2: Hey.
1: Yeah, how you
0: little,
1: doing?
0: Y'all a little slow with it this morning. What's wrong?
1: I wasn't slow.
0: What's the matter?
1: What's going on with you?
0: It's Wednesday. I'm good. Right.
2: Good.
0: I'm
2: hump day.
0: Yeah, gonna do that. Gonna make sure I do a little hump today since it's hump day. That's important.
1: Oh,
0: yeah.
1: Oversharing. That's what I call that right there.
0: I thought we was family. To... I thought we shared things.
1: We don't know you like that.
2: Oh. Uncle Charlie.
1: Yeah.
2: Hump day.
0: Mm. Yeah, man. Yeah, man. It's hump day.
1: Mm. Yeah. What's on your mind today, nephew?
0: You know what makes me mad? Can I tell y'all?
1: What? Yeah.
0: Because I think we all do this. Doesn't it just upset you when you order something on the internet and you just, you know, you ordered it. You ordered it for one time. Mm. And then all of a sudden you part of this subscription and all of this. And next thing you know, you got 18 more boxes coming. And it's like, I ain't want all this. This is my first time trying it. I don't even know if I want this. But now I'm mad. Now I'm mad at the product. Like, you know what? I don't even need this. You can just take
1: it. You didn't read the fine print.
0: What is that fine print? Because I have tried to make sure I've read that fine print.
1: It's
0: make
1: there.
0: Make sure I'm not getting into a subscription.
2: Yeah.
0: It
2: got
1: you.
2: It
1: is.
2: You, huh?
1: Yeah.
2: What else
0: you
2: makes
0: got.
2: You mad?
1: You got
0: God. What else? Well, right now that I can't eat certain things, I can't eat no egg. Now, if you can't eat eggs, is the chicken good? You know
1: good
0: what I mean?
1: Point.
0: That's a legitimate question, right?
1: Because the eggs come eggs, from a chicken, right?
0: Is the chicken good?
1: Mm-hmm. Well, I don't think anything, honestly, is good.
2: Are you going
1: right
2: to stop eating chicken, though? They haven't recalled it.
0: I'm on a break right now from the egg and the chicken and the lettuce and the jalapeno and
1: and I love blueberries, but you got to really think about frozen blueberries. You got to think about what you're eating. You really, really do now.
0: But right now, I buy bananas. I'm just stuck on bananas. I'm just over here.
2: That's your go-to food.
1: Ooh, your potassium level is high.
0: It's high.
2: You good, huh? You good.
1: So what is the list again? Okay, eggs, lettuce,
0: and I threw the chicken in with the egg.
1: Uh huh. Yeah, chicken,
0: lettuce, blueberries, jalapeno.
2: Frozen.
0: Now, what if they get thawed out? They still the same one.
1: Right.
2: Well, buy the fresh ones.
1: All right, we got to go. Coming up next, it is a nephew, and he's going to run that prank back for us right after this.
0: I'm going to eat frozen peas today. That's what I'm going to do.
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2: Dolly Parton, the iconic songwriter, singer, and actress, has died. A statement from her publicist says she died peacefully yesterday at the age of 80 in Nashville. Parton wrote and sang hundreds of songs, including classics like Jolene, Code of Many Colors, and I Will Always Love You. They totaled more than 100 million worldwide sales and more than 1 billion online streams. Governor Abigail Spanberger has ordered that all flags fly at half-staff until sunset on Tuesday following Parton's death. In a statement, Spanberger says, quote, "We honor Dolly Parton not only for her extraordinary contributions to music and culture, but also her enduring commitment to children throughout the Commonwealth," end quote. The Commonwealth of Virginia received an overall C grade in the 2026 report card for Virginia's infrastructure, which was released yesterday. A C grade means Virginia's infrastructure is in mediocre condition and requires attention. The report covers 13 categories of infrastructure, including bridges, broadband, dams, and drinking water. Four infrastructure categories, including bridges and roads, saw grades increase, while only two categories, dams and schools, saw grades drop. Salem City is looking for applicants to serve as an interim city council member following the death of council member John Saunders. The appointment will be in effect until Salem voters can elect a replacement during a special election in November. I'm Clark Palmer, and that's the news.
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2: It is time now for the nephew to run that prank back. Nephew, what you got for us?
4: I got it for you, Shirley. I got it. I did it yesterday. I'm going to do it again today. This right here is 6 to 10. 6 to 10. How many of y'all work those hours before? 6 to 10.
2: Mm-hmm. We work them right now.
4: At night. Guess where I did 6 to 10 at?
2: Where?
4: UPS. Unloading trucks.
2: 4 hours. Oh, really? You worked there before?
4: Mm-hmm.
5: What can Brown
4: you don't need
5: do
4: 4 hours. When you're unloading the truck, you don't need 4 hours because you're soaking wet.
2: You don't Did you wear those shorts?
4: I wore shorts, boots, and in that truck, getting it, unloading it. That was just, yeah. Those are college days.
6: Shorts are cute. I like those shorts.
4: Mm-hmm. Oh, I was fine.
5: Well, shout out to UPS. Yeah, shout out to UPS.
4: I was fine back then, awesome. Y'all. Ooh, I was fine.
5: You were?
7: Like you was healthy? Like you was okay?
4: No, like rip. Yeah. Don't do that. Don't tuck my fine away like that. Do not tuck my fine away like that.
5: I mean,
4: I was
5: he dismissed it, didn't he?
4: Yes.
2: But who says that though? I was
4: that
2: so
4: they
2: fine.
4: Was fine. Wow, yes. Surely I was on the back of that truck. I look like a fireman on the back of the UPS.
2: What?
4: I was unloading the truck. I look like that. I really did.
2: What did the ladies say? How did they react? Ooh. That was long before you were married. Yeah.
4: Yeah, oh, certainly. I was sexy. You don't understand. I was the thing to look at in the break room. You know what I'm saying? I was that. Yeah, I was that guy. Wet, but sexy.
2: Oh, you were that guy?
4: Yeah, I was that guy.
5: Man.
4: 6 to 10. Let's go, cat dog.
8: Hello?
9: I was trying to speak to Latrenda, please.
8: This is Latrenda. Who is this?
9: Hey, you work at the sandwich shop?
8: Yes, I do. Who is this?
9: Okay, was you there? Did you work last Wednesday, like from 6 to, I guess, 6 to close?
8: Yeah, I work every Wednesday. Yeah, who is this?
9: Hey, my name is Ralph, and I basically looked around to try and get your phone number. I got a bit of a complaint.
8: Ralph, wait. You calling me with a complaint on my cell phone? Who gave you my number?
9: I've done the research to get your number, ma'am, and what I'm calling you about is while I was in there getting a sandwich and eating, I'm realizing that you came out of the bathroom without washing your hands. And when
8: first of all, you need to be calling the corporate headquarters if you got a complaint. Or you call that 800 number on the back of your receipt. Don't be calling my cell phone. Whoever gave you my cell phone, I'm going to whoop they.
9: Hey, listen. The problem is that you coming out not washing your hands.
8: No. The problem, I don't never come out and not wash my hands, first of all. I've been working there for 3 years.
9: Okay.
8: Don't be coming at me with no bull. That I hadn't came out and not washed my hands.
9: I guess you ain't been washing your hands for no 3 years. And you coming out, you know, unsanitizing this way you treating people.
8: Hold on. First of all, don't be calling my phone talking about I ain't washed my hands. Like I said, I've been there 3 years. I've been employee of the month 6 times. Don't be coming to me with none of this bull.
9: I don't know how you employee of the month. You must be the nasty employee of the month because you're coming out, you're not washing your hands. I saw you scratch your head.
8: Who the hell is this? And you ain't putting no gloves on. I always put gloves on my hands.
9: You ain't had no gloves on there last winter.
8: I don't know who the hell you think you are, but don't be calling my phone with this. You need to be calling headquarters if you got a complaint.
9: I tell you what, I'm going to call headquarters. I'm coming there tomorrow to see if you're going to be up in there with some gloves on or you're going to come out there out of the bathroom again with the same thing.
8: Come on up there. I'm going to be there from 6 to close. 6 to close. And I bet you if you come up there tomorrow, I'm going to make a sandwich out your.
9: You're going to do what?

0: I'm gonna make a sandwich out your.
1: Who you think you talking to?
0: Yo, you said your name was Ralph, right? Don't be calling my phone with this.
1: Hey, let me tell you something. All I'm saying to you is this right here. If I come up in there tomorrow and find out you ain't got them gloves on, you gonna mess around and get whooped.
0: You gonna whoop my? You gonna whoop 6 to 10? I'm gonna be up there from 6 to 10, and I ain't gonna call nobody. I ain't calling my brothers, my cousins, my uncles, or nothing. I'm gonna whoop your by myself.
1: Excuse me? You finna try to take on a man? I'm
0: gonna whoop your by myself. That's what I said.
1: You need to get your little nasty behind in the bathroom and wash your hands. Put one of them nets on your hand so you don't be coming up there some people food like that.
0: Bring your phone up there, 6 to 10. You know where I work, 6 to 10, and I'm going to whoop your.
1: Who you think you talking to?
0: I don't even know who the you are, but I'm going to know your tomorrow. I'm going to know you tomorrow. Bring your on up there, 6 to 10, and I'm going to whoop your.
1: I'm coming up there tomorrow.
0: Come on.
1: Coming up there tomorrow. Matter of fact, I'm going to show you how to be sanitized. I'm going to be with some gloves on. Do you hear me?
0: You going
1: to
0: be my. And you steady talking about whooping. That's cool. Bring your up there, and we're going to see who's going to get their whooped. What kind of man is you anyways to be talking about fighting a woman? You a. You a.
1: What you call me?
0: A B. T-H.
1: I'm coming up there to see you tomorrow. Is you gonna be ready when I get up there?
0: What kind of you anyway gonna call up here so much you gonna fight female over some hand wash? Bring your and I'm gonna show you what it is. 6 to 10. I'm gonna be here at 6. Matter of fact, I'm gonna be there at 5:45. Bring your up here before I clock in and I'm gonna whoop your.
1: Who you think you talking to?
0: See, I don't give a I'm gonna talk to you. Bring up for tomorrow, 6 to 10. You gonna see what's up.
1: I got one more thing to say to you before I come up there tomorrow.
0: I don't give a you got to say. I don't care. I'm gonna whoop your say that.
1: I got one more thing I need
0: what?
1: To say.
0: What
1: listen
0: you
1: to me.
0: To say? What?
1: Are you listening?
0: What?
1: This is Nephew Tommy from the Steve Harvey Morning Show.
0: Who you? You say who? This is who?
1: Hey, this Nephew Tommy from the Steve Harvey Morning Show.
0: Man.
1: You just got pranked by your coworker.
0: Man, you man. See, man, y'all got me, man. That's all right. 6 to 10 tomorrow, I got something for her. She going to have to watch her back every hour. Every hour on the hour, I got something for her. I ain't going to hurt her, but I'm definitely going to do her in tomorrow. Believe that.
1: Was you ready, though?
0: I was, hell yeah. I was going to whoop go, man. You don't even know what you had in store for you. You was going to have your uncle come pull me off, and that probably wouldn't have been enough either.
1: Hey, I got one more thing to ask you, baby girl. What is the baddest radio station in the land?
0: You already know. The Steve Harvey Morning Show.
2: All right, nephew. Thank you. Coming up next, it is Ask the Riddle-O. That is the Ready Love Officer and Junior right after this.
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1: Coming up at the top of the hour in entertainment news, Nick Cannon's Wildin' Out has a new format coming soon to a city near you. We'll tell you all about it. Now, in the news, 15-year-old Croy Bierman Jr., son of reality stars Kim Zolciak and Croy Bierman, faces some serious sexual assault charges. We'll talk about it. It is all coming up at the top of the hour, but right now, it is time to ask the Riddle-O and Junior. Ready, guys?
2: Really, though. Let's go.
1: All right. This is from Layla in Columbus. Layla writes, my 10-year-old is a line dancer and actress. My husband thinks the dances and online skits are too advanced for her. She has potential to be a superstar. I'm tired of him trying to dim my baby's light. How do I get him to be more supportive? What you think, guys?
2: Be a line dancer?
3: Tom, you want to start?
1: And an actress.
2: Is she 10?
1: Uh-huh.
2: Is that kind of like that little girl to be dancing as...
1: Miss Shirley, yeah.
2: Yeah, Miss Shirley. Let's see.
1: Right there.
2: I can see Daddy thinking it's a bit too much, and we just... Mm-hmm. But we line dancing. What else? What's the other thing we're doing?
1: She's an actress. She's an actress.
2: And she's an actress.
1: And, okay. and the dad thinks the skits that they do online are too advanced for her. You know, he wants her to be a kid. I mean... We all want our children, you know, to stay a kid as long as they can. Yeah. But as kids, we always want to grow up and be grown and all of that until we get here.
2: Like when we was growing up, basically they would say she thinks she's too grown.
1: Yeah, basically. Yeah, too fast, okay. Too grown. She's
2: too fast and
1: yeah,
2: showing out and all of that.
1: Yeah.
2: But daddy wants to tone it down. I'm with Pops. Let's tone it down. You're doing a little too much. But now that's going to be a conflict with mom and with mother, right?
1: Yeah, because she doesn't.
2: Mama cool with it.
1: Yeah, she doesn't think the dad is being supportive, and she thinks that her little daughter, 10-year-old, is going to be a superstar.
0: Mm-hmm. Mm-hmm. I'm going to tell you right now, the daddy and I on the same page. The baby ain't this talented.
1: Oh, not that he's not being supportive.
0: Yeah. Why daddy ain't support? He the first. That's daddy's girl. He know his daughter is not. Them line dance she doing, she's so off step.
4: Especially that Tamio one.
1: Woo, yeah, that's long.
0: She can't
1: and
0: get
1: hard.
0: This right off.
1: Yeah.
0: And he keep watching. And mama over there talking about, that's my baby.
1: Yeah, she's a superstar.
0: No. Daddy got the right idea. He's not going to be supportive. She's not talented at all. He tired of going to people's house and this baby busts out there lying there and don't nobody clap. He tired of seeing that.
1: He's
0: tired of seeing that.
1: We're going to move on to Africa in Akron. Africa writes, my husband sweats a lot, especially when we're having sex. He's ruined a lot of my hairstyles with his sweat. His doctor suggested that he try getting Botox when he's not, but he's not willing to do that. He's not willing to try Botox at all. Should I refuse to have sex with him since he is refusing the treatment? Well, wow.
2: What kind of sex is these people having like this? I just don't... All this sweating, and is it really that much going on? It's just not happening like that at my house. All this sweating and messing up hairdos, and it's still like that at y'all house.
1: So.
2: It's like that.
1: Not at mine,
2: y'all
1: but I guess
2: now.
1: So.
2: It's like that at y'all house, mm-hmm. Where it's just hair everywhere, sweating going on, got to change the linen, all that. It's happening like
1: back
2: that.
1: Back in the day, yeah. I mean, when people work out, they sweat usually. You know, when they're putting in work, they sweat.
2: Maybe that's what's wrong with me. I'm not putting in work. Okay.
1: Right. Junior.
4: Your wife bonnet staying in place.
2: Ain't never moved.
1: That's a shame.
2: You got 7 minutes to get yourself together. Ain't never moved.
4: Edges all smooth still.
2: But nothing wrong. Can leave and go right out the house. Right there.
1: You've never heard these words. My hair.
2: I ain't heard none of that.
4: I never heard that.
1: Junior, what you think?
2: You know what I hear? How your leg doing, baby? How your leg? Your leg okay? Okay. How your leg?
1: Junior, come on.
0: I ain't never had sex and heard I need Botox. That's a lot.
1: Well, you know, they inject you in your underarms if you sweat profusely.
4: Sweat a lot with Botox. Mm-hmm. Mm-hmm.
0: Yeah, I'm with Tom. We ain't doing enough. The next question, please. We can't solve this problem.
4: What's going on?
1: I know. Yeah. So, would you guys, you know, I mean, are you going to try to do more?
2: I would recommend some pussy deodorant and get that under there. That ought to hold. That ought to hold during that time.
0: Yeah. First of all, I ain't helping nobody named Africa.
2: From Africa.
1: What's the hate? What's
0: the hate? Yeah. We can't help somebody from Africa. You from the motherland? We can't do that.
1: All right, moving on. There's no help there for you, Africa. Moving on to Charles in Grand Prairie. Maybe they can help you, Charles. Charles says, my wife and I were at a cigar bar. She got drunk and used her cigar to demonstrate what she wanted to do to me when we got home. It was very rude and embarrassing. I showed her the video the next day, and she was fine with it, what she'd done. How could she think it's okay to act like that in public?
2: She got to be on cigar punishment. You can't go by the cigar bar. Matter of fact, I can't even cigar go by punishment. It. Everybody going to be talking crazy to me because you didn't embarrass me in front of all my friends.
1: That's
2: so
1: true.
2: No, you don't cigar punishment. You don't get to come for a while. A couple months. You know that's embarrassing, Shirley. That didn't look right.
1: Yeah, I'm not saying it wasn't, but she probably thought it was sexy, you know.
2: He thought it was cute, and it wasn't cute.
1: Yeah, and sexy, yeah. Mm-hmm. But you didn't think. Well, obviously, you're with Charles on this one.
2: I'm with Charles, Reggie, so. Lattimore, all of them that's at the place elsewhere. Everybody that hang out. This ain't good.
1: Junior?
2: Who you didn't?
0: No, Tommy's right. This not good at all. This ain't sexy. This ain't appealing.
1: You would
0: doing
1: be embarrassed.
0: This in front of everybody? In front of everybody.
1: Yeah. Yeah, that's
0: And you supposed to be my woman?
1: Mm-hmm. Okay, cool. Yeah, he said it was
2: put a whole cohiba. A whole cohiba in your mind. Look at this.
1: Wow. Yeah. Okay, well, if you put it like that. Okay.

0: We're just going to move on. Last one, guys. Tracy in Detroit writes, I'm dating a married man and I'm moving to Florida. He gave me a lot of money for the move, so he expects to get a key to my place, and he said he should be able to come visit whenever he wants to. Should I give him all of his money back?
1: If you don't want to get him to have that key,
0: yeah
1: give him all his money back. Because we want that key after we done put in the work. Yes.
0: But
1: she'll pay for this.
0: Yeah. She's in a different city.
1: Well, we ain't going to use the key often, but we're going to use the key, though, when we want to use the key.
0: Change the lock. Don't give him the address. Change the lock.
1: Then let's not go. See, that's why you keep the receipts, because then I want my money back. Hello. Mm-hmm.
0: Yeah, she's thinking she should give it back. Yeah. Junior?
2: He's a married man. Mm-hmm. He moved you down to Florida. Uh-huh. Of course you got to give him a key.
3: Yeah.
2: Yes, sure. You ain't finna see all this sunshine without in these beaches without giving me the key. You ain't finna see all that.
0: The sunshine state.
2: Right. Yeah.
0: Right.
2: You go back to Detroit where it's cold.
0: All right, guys. Thank you. Coming up next, we'll have some entertainment news for you right after this.
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10: The next tropical storm that develops in the Atlantic this hurricane season will be named Dolly, but the timing is pure coincidence and has no connection to Dolly Parton's death yesterday. Storm systems are named by procedures set by the World Meteorological Organization, and the list of names are reused every 6 years. SOL results from the 2025-26 academic year show incremental increases in pass rates on statewide math and reading assessments as compared to the prior school year. According to the Virginia Department of Education, statewide, these small increases in proficiency from the prior school year, 0.4 percentage points in math and 0.4% in reading, were shared broadly across school divisions, grade-level testing, and student groups. Officials went on to say that these results are part of a longer trend of post-pandemic recovery over the last 5 years, in which Virginia students have increased reading proficiency rates by 5 percentage points and math by 19 percentage points. The City of Roanoke's 911 training program is recently reaccredited under the Association of Public Safety Communications Officials International Updated 2025 Standards. Only 109 of approximately 5,000 emergency communications centers in the United States have earned this distinction. I'm Clark Palmer, and that's the news.
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0: All right, so Carla, the internet is still buzzing about the recent Versus battle between Joe and Donnell Jones. What you think?
2: Girl, okay.
0: What happened?
2: Baby, that Donnell.
0: Straight out of Chicago.
2: Uh-huh. Yes.
0: Uh-huh.
2: It was a struggle bus for Donnell, you know. Joe had a whole vibe with his red suit. He was rocking it. He was, you know, killing the hits. Mm-hmm. But then Donnell said it was his earpiece, and we was like, Donnell, ain't nothing wrong with your earpiece.
0: Say what?
1: What he had on, Carla? What was he wearing?
2: He was dressed nice. I think it was like off-white suit.
23: He had a girdle on, too.
1: He had a girdle on?
23: Tommy, if I look in the back of your suit and I see a bulge in the back, that's what that is, a girl.
1: Oh, yeah.
0: It's not a microphone.
1: It's that squeeze tight.
23: That squeeze tight was on.
1: It's that squeeze tight.
2: Shapewear. He had the shapewear.
23: We know what it was.
0: Okay, so go on, Carla. What else happened?
1: Man spank.
2: That was it.
0: You know,
1: okay,
0: that's
1: how did he sound, Carla, when he was singing?
0: Yeah, it was, you know.
1: And you see, that's that man.

0: Hand spank is squeezing and hitting them cords. Yeah. That's what's going on.
1: Has he gained a lot of weight? I mean,
2: naturally, but he's not that big. What are you talking about, Junior? What did you see?
3: The man spank on then hot. What? Once you say man spank, he ain't gained no. Yes, he did. He's squeezing it down.
2: Joe obviously won that battle, that versus battle. And then on the internet, the comments, you just had to.
1: What? Give me one. Give me one.
2: Like this one guy said, hey, nothing wrong with that earpiece. Why don't earpiece work? I hate the internet.
0: I know. His undefeated, body is tight from this fabric. That's what it is.
1: All right. Thank you, Carla.
0: You know he had to cut it. You know he had to cut himself out of that when he got home. You know
2: no,
0: that.
2: No, I'm not saying all that.
1: Because we do love them both. Yeah, we do love them both. Yeah.
2: Especially you know what's up. That was my jam by
3: Carla. Let me ask you this, Carla. Did it feel like you, Donnell Jones, was lazily singing these songs? Did it feel like that to you? Joe was out there
0: coming out.
3: Him.
0: Were the words, yeah, were they coming out tight? Were the words coming out tight?
2: What does that mean, Tommy?
1: I don't know.
0: Because that thing was tight on you. When that thing tight, your words come out tight. Was the words coming out tight?
3: He said, ooh, what's up? That was it.
2: Say what?
0: You know what's up.
2: Ooh, girl, you know what's up.
3: He didn't have the emotion for the song.
2: Me and my pee be rolling.
1: So, yeah. So what have we learned from this? That shapewear takes away your emotion.
0: Bang loose.
2: Don't
0: Bang
2: listen
0: loose.
2: To Junior. Shape we don't know away. If this is factual, Shirley. Okay.
3: This is shapewear.
0: Oh, this is very factual. Well, Junior said he had a girdle on. That's why I got it. I didn't watch it.
2: Yeah. Shout out to Joe and Donnell. Just and keep Donnell, R&B yes. alive, trying to keep it alive.
1: That's but right.
2: Joe performed Keep Sweat.
3: Joe was killing it.
2: Make it last.
0: Joe had a regular wife beat on under his. What he had on?
2: No.
3: Yeah, Joe was fine. He had nothing wrong with Joe.
1: All right. Thank you, Carla.
2: I hate you, right, Junior.
1: Moving on.
3: Tell that to Donnell, not to me. I wouldn't perform. Tell it to Donnell.
1: Moving on. Nick Cannon is taking Wildin' Out on the road full time and leaving the show's traditional studio format behind. This is according to TMZ. They say next season of Wildin' Out will be taped during a live tour, collecting footage from shows in different cities. Rather than filming with a studio audience, producers are targeting markets including New York, Miami, Chicago, Houston, Atlanta, and Memphis, with casting calls planned in each city. Winners will get the opportunity to appear in that city's live show, with local celebrities potentially popping up as well. So, would you guys ever consider doing an episode of Wildin' Out? You both are comedians.
0: Wildin' Out looks fun. It looks dangerous now. You got to be ready, but it does look fun.
1: Yeah.
0: But come with your A game on there, because they're not playing. Ooh,
1: A+, yeah, for sure.
2: My favorite segment is in the classroom, a kick out of the classroom.
1: I love the classroom.
2: Did you see when Coco Jones was on there and she did? Oh, man, it was good.
1: Oh, I missed it. It was good.
2: Yeah. Back in the day.
1: Mm-hmm. All right, coming to a city near you, Wildin' Out. Look for it. Finally, Croy K.J. Bierman Jr., the 15-year-old son of reality star Kim Zolciak and former NFL player Croy Bierman, has been charged as an adult with felony aggravated sexual battery and felony aggravated sodomy charges. According to court documents filed in Fulton County, Georgia, a 15-year-old female classmate and acquaintance accused young Bierman, of leading her into a changing room, physically restraining her, and forcing her to engage in sex acts against her will. This happened back in April of this year. This was in a family changing area at a Lifetime Fitness facility. An official police report noted that the family, that the victim was examined at a hospital the following day, and doctors didn't find any evidence of male DNA. KJ Bierman is being held without bond at an Atlanta area youth detention center. His defense attorney maintains his client's innocence and calls the accusations a desperate cry for attention. KJ's mom, Kim Zolciak, released a statement to TMZ saying the claims are, quote, reckless and deeply troubling. And I bet they are, as a mom, you know, facing this. Wow.
0: This ain't good right here, man.
1: No, it's not.
2: That's really serious. Serious charges, serious allegations. Mm-hmm. And
0: they charge you like an adult for stuff like this, right?
1: Yeah. All right, guys. Coming up in 20 minutes after the latest fashion trend makes it cool. Listen to this, guys. Makes it cool to wear pajamas in public. We'll talk about it right after this.
0: With a girdle on it.
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1: Well, sad to say, yesterday we lost an icon, Dolly Parton. Dolly passed away in Nashville after a brief battle with cancer. She was 80 years old. Dolly will forever be known as the Queen of Country. With a career that spanned over six decades, she released 50 country music albums, had 25 number one singles, and Dolly earned 11 Grammys. In addition to music, Dolly starred in popular feature films. We all remember 9 to 5 back in 1980. Sure. And of course, yeah, Steel Magnolias in 1989. She also founded Dollywood, a prominent family theme park in Tennessee. Following her peaceful passing, global tributes have poured in for Dolly, celebrating her life and legacy. Dolly's family and team shared that her immense legacy is anchored in lifelong messages of love, compassion, and resilience. Condolences, of course, go out to her family, and RIP Dolly Parton.
2: Hands down, my favorite female country artist right there.
1: Yeah.
2: Hands down.
1: She just seems so sweet. Just sweetness. Just exudes
2: from her. She was very giving.
1: Yeah.
2: Very.
3: Yeah.
2: A big giver. A real big giver.
1: Yeah.
3: Just a successful actress, songwriter. I mean, I will always love you. Whitney Houston did it for the Bodyguard soundtrack, and she said when she heard that song, she said, "This can't be.
1: Can't be my song.
3: This cannot be
1: the same song.
3: What is happening with her voice singing my song?"
1: And it wasn't because Whitney did take it and make it her own. But what a great song. And I think her passing is going to be missed by everyone. There's no one who doesn't. And she kept working. She was 80 years old.
2: And was working.
1: She kept working. I mean, just
2: didn't
1: phenomenal.
2: She have a play? Did she have a play on that was going on?
3: She had a play. She wrote, one of our engineers is saying. Also, Jolene.
1: Beyonce. And Miley Cyrus. Jolene. But
2: I think 9 to 5 is probably the most popular theme song to a movie. Because 9 to 5 was killer.
1: Working was 9 killer. To 5.
3: Fire area. There's some people that don't even know 9 to 5.
2: I have no idea.
3: Steel Magnolias. Steel Magnolias, one of my favorite movies with Sally Field, Julia Roberts. Yes.
1: Shirley MacLaine.
3: She was.
2: Dolly was a beast.
1: She really was. She really was.
2: Smoky Mountains. Born in Smoky Mountains.
3: Yes.
1: Yep.
3: What Beyonce posted about her, too. Thank you for your profound impact on the world. Love that.
1: R.I.P. Dolly Parton.
2: Rest in peace.
1: We'll be back with more of the Steve Harvey Morning Show right after this.
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5: Dolly Parton, the iconic songwriter, singer, and actress, has died. A statement from her publicist says she died peacefully yesterday at the age of 80 in Nashville. Parton wrote and sang hundreds of songs, including classics like Jolene, Code of Many Colors, and I Will Always Love You. They totaled more than 100 million worldwide sales and more than 1 billion online streams. Governor Abigail Spanberger has ordered that all flags fly at half-staff until sunset on Tuesday following Parton's death. In a statement, Spanberger says, quote, "We honor Dolly Parton not only for her extraordinary contributions to music and culture, but also her enduring commitment to children throughout the Commonwealth," end quote. The Commonwealth of Virginia received an overall C grade in the 2026 report card for Virginia's infrastructure, which was released yesterday. A C grade means Virginia's infrastructure is in mediocre condition and requires attention. The report covers 13 categories of infrastructure, including bridges, broadband, dams, and drinking water. Four infrastructure categories, including bridges and roads, saw grades increase, while only two categories, dams and schools, saw grades drop. Salem City is looking for applicants to serve as an interim city council member following the death of council member John Saunders. The appointment will be in effect until Salem voters can elect a replacement during a special election in November. I'm Clark Palmer, and that's the news.
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0: All right, so tell me, what is it today? What is on your mind? I'm scared to ask, but...
1: Listen, okay, I got a problem. I don't know if y'all heard about this African-American guy that was in the Navy. His name is Doris Miller, right? And they're trying to name They're trying to name this ship after him, but now Trump then stepped in and say he wants the ship to be named after him.
0: Right.
1: That's a lot of other stuff that we can actually name after Trump, and it ain't this ship. You know what I'm saying?
0: This guy was a hero.
1: We need something. Yeah, but exactly. He ain't no hero. We need something more fitting for Donald Trump. You know what I'm saying? Something like Trump Waste Management Company. Don't that sound better than putting you on the ship? Do that make a little more sense to y'all?
0: Yes.
1: Trump's Pet Pooper Scooper. Does that not sound like that's right for him? I'm just trying to give y'all some stuff that we can put Trump's name on that make most sense to me. That's all. That's all I'm trying to do.
0: Okay. All right.
1: That's it. Mulch. Trump's Mulch Company. You know what I mean? Best BS for your yard. Does that sound good?
2: Sound good to me.
0: I love it.
1: Thank you.
3: Yeah. I don't understand this quest that he has for obsession, I guess.
1: For his name to be on everything.
0: He's a narcissist. He's you know, his ego is out of control. I mean, you know.
3: This is crazy.
0: Yeah. Come on.
1: What about porta potties? How about that?
0: Bingo.
3: You on to something.
1: Trump's porta potties. And then on the side, it say, "We are full of sugar, honey, iced tea." How about that? Don't that sound like that? His name could be there.
0: Yeah. You put some thought into this one, nephew. I like it a little bit. Yeah.
1: Just a little bit. Just a little bit. Trump, how about Trump's garbage disposal?
2: Garbage disposal. Oh, yeah.
1: Load up your junk and drop it in the trunk. How about that?
2: You want it in the trunk.
0: Yes.
1: Load up your junk and drop it in the trunk.
3: You're going to sell it on QVC like that girl with the wigs.
1: I'm finna sell that. That's going to work. You can buy this by 3 o'clock in the morning right there. You can buy this. You can get all these Trump articles.
0: Get up and go shopping.
3: But that doesn't satisfy the building obsession. His name on the building. What kind of building you got over there, Nick?
1: Oh, okay.
3: You need a building, right? Because he wants his name on that.
1: All right. That's kind of cool.
0: No problem.
1: Trump's crazy house. How about
2: that? That would be a good one.
1: All crazy people can come over here.

0: and be attended, and we'll take care of you. And we're going to have McDonald's hamburgers for you every single day, all day long. That's what we got.
1: Trump's
0: crazy.
2: Give me a double cheeseburger, please.
1: Yes, lay a fish meal. I love it.
0: If you want to build it. If you just got to have a building, that ought to be Trump's crazy house.
3: Yeah, or
0: matter of fact, he got some buildings. Ain't nobody in. We could use them.
2: They already have his name on them.
0: Yeah, he got a bunch of old apartment buildings. Ain't nobody in. Use them. Trump's crazy house. I love it.
3: I love that.
0: What other kind of building you need?
3: He going area.
0: What kind of area?
3: Trump's junkyard.
1: Like Samson or something?
3: Yeah. Just go in there and pick your part. That's what he doing.
0: How about Trump's community algae pool?
2: Ooh.
0: Where you just get to come in.
2: He's already got that.
0: In the algae. Yeah. Reflection. Instead of the reflection pool, it's just open to the public.
2: It's green. It's all green.
0: You're swimming through green water. You said, just contaminated. Yes. Like it.
2: Darn vandals.
3: Blame it on people.
1: Yeah, he's going to be on. He's going to be on one since Obama has the presidential library in Chicago that sold out. He's going to be on one about that.
3: It ain't going to be no books in his library.
0: He don't read.
3: Ain't no books in here.
2: All right, we get the picture, nephew. Thank you so much. We appreciate it. Thank you. Yes. All right. Thank you, nephew. Coming up next, you're back again. The Ignorance continues with the prank phone call for today, right after this.
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0: Coming up at the top of the hour, it is my strawberry letter for today. And the subject is, stop popping up over here. You don't live here. Stop it.
1: What do you want?
0: Yes, we'll get into it. Find out what that one's all about in just a few, because right now the nephew is here with today's prank phone call. Nephew, what's on the menu?
1: We're going down to the church today. We're going to go down there and start some. Yeah, we're going to start some mess. You got to call these church folks. Church folks are the best cussers. They are the best cussers. I don't care what part of
0: I know.
1: They are, though, Carla. I don't care if you call the usher board, the deacon board, the pastor.
0: They weren't always saved.
1: They let you know they wasn't always saved. You don't know. We got some pastors that's lost it on here on these prank calls.
2: You push their buttons. That's not fair.
1: Anybody outside the parking lot ministry, they know how to go off. They're human. And then the people in the choir, they touch it. You know, they touch it too. You got to be careful when you call them. That could jump off. What? Praise dancers. I think I've covered pretty much. Is there any group I missed at the church?
0: Sunday school teachers?
1: I don't know if I've gotten a Sunday school teacher.
0: Oh, Lord. I didn't mean to give you an idea. Here we go.
1: Hospitality, I'm writing that down.
2: Hospitality committee. You know the ones that put everything together at the church, cake, lunch for the celebrations.
1: How about communion? The ones that put communion together. Who is putting this real wine in here? You know what I'm saying? I could come that day. Hey, let me tell you something. They got to put some kind of salt or something on that cracker. That cracker is just...
3: It's just bland.
1: It's just something else with that thing.
2: It's not an appetizer.
3: Crack a blade.
1: All right. This prank right here is called Hot Checks at the Church. Hot Checks at the Church.
4: Hello.
1: Hello. I'm trying to reach Sister Monica, please.
4: Who's calling?
1: This is Brother Deshaun. I'm calling. Actually, I'm a member of Greater Missionary Baptist Church.
4: How can I help you?
1: Calling you actually about the offering. Now, did you, I know you paid your tithes.
4: Yeah, I pay my tithes every Sunday.
1: Okay. Now, you paid a love offering as well, right?
4: Yes, I do.
1: Okay. Now, this past Sunday, I'm looking at a check that you left us with bank.
4: Right. I sure did. I wrote a check Sunday.
1: Okay. Now, the check, ma'am, was $250. Am I correct?
4: Right. I wrote two checks for my tithes and the love offering. Right. I wrote one for $250 for the love offering.
1: Okay, now...
4: What is this call regarding? Why are you calling me?
1: Well, what I wanted to tell you is that I hate to be a bearer of bad news, but your check that you wrote for $250 actually has bounced.
4: Wait a minute. You said my check bounced for $250?
1: Your check bounced, so what I'm doing is calling you about recouping the $250 as well as, you know, you cost us $30... in bank fees.
4: Wait a minute now. I wrote two checks. I wrote a check for $100. Did that one bounce?
1: I don't see to it that one bounced. All I know is the one that the love offering has bounced.
4: Well, did you put them in at the same time? Because I wrote them at the same time.
1: They all go in on Monday, ma'am. Now, I didn't put them in at the same time. I've been putting them in for the last 2-3 years. The problem is, why would people write these?
4: What is your name?
1: I'm Brother Deshaun.
4: And you was there this Sunday?
1: I was there. I don't think it matters when I was there, ma'am. The problem is that I didn't put these checks in, and I don't understand why y'all write these checks to the church.
4: Wait a minute, what do you mean y'all write these checks?
1: There's a lot of people
4: checks are good. I don't write bad checks.
1: Well, why
4: and
1: do
4: if
1: we?
4: One clear, why the other one didn't clear?
1: Maybe you didn't have enough money for both of them to clear.
4: What did you just say?
1: Maybe you didn't have enough money in the bank for both of them to clear, and I don't understand why people write these
4: checks. I got plenty money in the bank, and all my checks clear. I don't write no rubber checks.
1: Well, you wrote one on Sunday, and that's the problem. How you gonna try to give a look?
4: Wait a minute, I think you got me confused with somebody else. I don't write no bad checks.
1: You done wrote this.
4: I'm trying to be nice to you.
1: I'm trying to be nice to you. When can we expect the $250 plus the $30?
4: So we wait, $30?
1: That's the bank fees, ma'am, for the doggone check bouncing.
4: My check didn't bounce. I'm gonna check my bank, and if my check clear, you gonna pay me $30 for calling me, harassing me about a $250 check bounce. I don't write no.
1: Why would you write check? What you want to sit up in the church and write these big number checks when you know you ain't got it in the bank?
4: What the did you say?
1: I said, why would you write these checks when the money ain't in there?
4: Let me tell you one thing. I don't write no bad checks, and you got a lot of nerves calling me, telling me my check bounced.
5: Your check is the one that has bounced. And
4: I'll tell you what you do. Since my check bounced, you pay the since you got all the money. And don't call me with this again. Hello?
5: Don't you hang up on me no more. When are we going to get this $250 and this
6: $30? Who is that she's calling you?
4: Somebody from the church told me I wrote a bad check. I don't write no...
5: You did write a bad check!
4: I didn't write no bad check.
5: Yes, you did!
4: Wait a minute. Why are you calling me? Why the treasurer don't call me at church?
5: The treasurer is busy.
4: I ain't never know the deacon call nobody about no bad check. Your is full of... Thank you. You got the money.
5: Who in the hell is that in the background? Who is that?
4: Never mind who it is. We both go to the same church, and you gonna call me to my I wrote a bad check. You don't you call me no more, and if the check bad, you pay it, okay?
5: Do pastor know you talking like this?
4: Do pastor know you calling me? Can you answer that?
5: Look, when are we gonna get this $280 is what we looking for from you.
4: I wrote a check for $250.
5: And
4: you will not get $280. You put the $30 with it.
5: You put $250 in there, it bounced. $30 cost us on bank fees. That's $280. When can the church expect their money?
4: Never. Not no $280. You will never get $280.
5: You're going to make me come by your...
4: And my check then... What did you say? I'm going to do what?
5: You're going to make me come by your house and get this money.
4: Bring your on. Bring it. Bring your on.
5: What is the address on this check?
4: Look on the check.
5: I got it off the check.
4: Well, bring your on. I bet you'll be limping back.
5: I'm watching you. You better not be spending no money nowhere. You better not spend nothing till I get this $250 plus $30.
4: I'm gonna spend whatever I want to, okay?
5: No, you know what?
4: I am, and you don't call me no more with this because my check did not bounce. I don't see how one check went through and the other bounced.
5: Let me say this to you. We cannot accept you back into the house of the Lord no more until...
4: What did you say?
5: You are not... Don't you come in there Sunday until
4: I'm
5: we get...
4: I'm coming up in there Sunday and up. I'm going to make sure I find your because you the person I want to see.
5: You go.
4: And you know what? I'm going to call the pastor right now and ask him because I don't believe my check bounced. You full of
5: Let me say this before you call pastor.
4: No, I'm going to call pastor. No, you should have talked with pastor before you call me with this information.
5: I got one more thing I need to say to you.
4: You ain't got nothing to say to me. You done upset me with this talking about I bounced a check. You should have went to pastor before you called me with this.
5: I told pastor when I get, but I got one more thing to say before I leave. Is you listening?
4: What do you got to say to me? What do you have to say now that you gonna pay the check?
5: This is Nephew Tommy from the Steve Harvey Morning Show. You just got pranked by your girlfriend.
4: Wait, what did you say?
5: Baby. This
4: what did you say? What did you say?
5: I say, this is Nephew Tommy, baby, from the Steve Harvey Morning Show. Your girlfriend has pranked you.
4: I'm going to beat that. She just left here flying out the door in a hurry. No, she didn't. I'm
5: going to
4: that.
5: Let me ask you one more thing, though, baby. What is the baddest radio show in the land?
4: The Steve Harvey Morning Show.
5: Keep it ignorant, baby.
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5: Matter of fact, you know what? Y'all leave me a voicemail, 877-29-STEVE, and let me know, you know, what ministry at the church you'd like for me to prank. 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Tommy will do it. 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
2: 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We don't want you to join.
5: Oh, I love it. I love it.
0: All right. Food for thought. Yeah, food for thought, nephew. Coming up next, my strawberry letter. The subject is stop popping up over.

0: 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We'll get into it right after this.
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4: The next tropical storm that develops in the Atlantic this hurricane season will be named Dolly, but the timing is pure coincidence and has no connection to Dolly Parton's death yesterday. Storm systems are named by procedures set by the World Meteorological Organization, and the list of names are reused every 6 years. SOL results from the 2025-26 academic year show incremental increases in pass rates on statewide math and reading assessments as compared to the prior school year. According to the Virginia Department of Education, statewide, these small increases in proficiency from the prior school year, 0.4 percentage points in math and 0.4% in reading, were shared broadly across school divisions, grade-level testing, and student groups. Officials went on to say that these results are part of a longer trend of post-pandemic recovery over the last 5 years, in which Virginia students have increased reading proficiency rates by 5 percentage points and math by 19 percentage points. The City of Roanoke's 911 training program is recently reaccredited under the Association of Public Safety Communications Officials International Updated 2025 Standards. Only 109 of approximately 5,000 emergency communication centers in the United States have earned this distinction. I'm Clark Palmer, and that's the news.
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0: 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We could be reading your letter live on the air, just like we're going to read this one right here, right now. And you never know, it could be yours.
1: It could be yours. Buckle up and hold on tight. We got it for you. Here it is. Strawberry letter.
0: All right, nephew, thank you. Subject, stop popping up over here. Dear Stephen Shirley, a little over 5 months ago, I moved into my boyfriend's house. I had a really bad roommate, so I needed to get out of my apartment. I'm 24 years old and my boyfriend is 29. Before I moved in with him, I met one of his female friends and I could tell that she wants him by her body language. She looked stunned when he introduced me as his girlfriend. I mentioned to him that she likes him, but he said she's married and he's friends with her husband too. Since I've moved in, I ran into this woman at the gas station closest to my boyfriend's house. I spoke to her first and she gave me a weak hello like she didn't remember me. But as soon as I got home, my boyfriend said that she had texted him and said she saw me. Again, I told him that she has a crush on him. He laughed it off. Fast forward to a week ago, I was at work and I looked out our front door camera, and this woman was in front of our house in her car, and my boyfriend was talking to her. Later, he said she was passing through. He said it was good to see her because she's been having some marital problems. I didn't like it, but I didn't say anything then. But now I have questions because she came by yesterday while my boyfriend was washing his car. I went straight to the camera to listen in on their conversation. He told her to stop popping up over here. I need to know why she felt comfortable enough to ever pop up over here. Was this before me or recently? How do I get my boyfriend to be truthful about her? Well, that probably is not going to happen. So get that out of your mind. He's not going to tell you the truth. You have to believe yourself, what you see. And don't let them punk you because you do have eyes and you don't like what you see. Something is going on or either has gone on between the two of them. And you don't need him to tell you that. You don't. You trust your gut, trust your intuition. And where is her husband anyway while she's popping up at your house all the time? I mean, it seems like she's doing this a lot, and she is. Her husband is nowhere to be found, right? I can assure you that he doesn't even know what's going on if he really does exist. So yes, something is going on between them and she was rude to you. So I say keep your eyes on them, save your money, start saving your money now because I don't think you'll want to continue staying there if your boyfriend, won't tell a girl to stop, as you say, popping up over there. You can always ask her if her husband knows she's always popping up on there and see doesn't her attitude change. Maybe she'll stay away then. Tommy?
1: You got some work to do, all right? Sometimes, you know, I would try to tell you to do the nice thing and just look the other way and just act like it's, you know, get your man to take care of it. You got to do this yourself. See, we finna fight fire with fire. That's what we about to start doing. Look, you got to start popping up on her now, okay? Yeah, well, no. Don't let her out pop you, all right? So, all right, you got to pop back. All right, so you got to start popping up. I want you to pop up over there at her husband's house and start talking to him when she pull up, when she coming home from work. Be outside talking to her husband. Be in a bikini. You got to pop up. I need you to start popping up everywhere you think she going to be. Bathroom, as soon as she turn around, you there with the paper. Hey, girl, I ain't know you go to this bathroom. Pop up. Pop up when you go to church and be in the pew that's right behind her. As soon as she turn around, praise the Lord, saint, how you doing? You pop up on this girl. You got to pop it up, baby, at her job. Be in the break room, send her, this way you working, girl. I know you working. Pop up. You got to get to popping up in here. You got to out pop her. All right, grocery store. Right there in the produce section. Soon as she good, have you seen these onions up in here? Pop up on her. That's what Tommy wants you to do. Get to popping. When her and her husband leave church and they go to brunch, be right there. Have you seen the waffles they got up in this brunch, girl? You need to get you some. Get to popping around here. Okay? Yes. Winter getting ready to come. She gonna run down there to Burlington Coat Factory. Roll right up on a girl. I-6 got some trench coats. You got to stay. You ain't gonna understand what they got up in here. You got to pop up. Get to popping. If she got kids, pass by the school. Pop up on it. Your son in the third or fourth grade. I don't even know you had a son. Really? Pop up. Pop up everywhere you think she gonna be. And just roll up on her. When she with her girlfriends going out, come out the back. Girl, I ain't know this where y'all be getting it on. Let me sit down and get a drink with y'all. Pop up. You should never stop popping. I want you popping up 24-7 on this lady. Pop off. Think about it. Make this your mission that you just want to be everywhere she gonna be. Okay? Mm-hmm. If she's sitting out on the patio, walk through her backyard. Pop up. Hey. Yeah. Girl, I done went through the wrong gate. I didn't know I was at the wrong. How you doing? No, I just wanted to come by and say hello. You looking good, girl. All right, then.
0: She's very disrespectful. Pop up on her. I like it.
1: You got to keep popping up. Mm-hmm. You got to pop. Pop deserves a pop back. It just does. It has to.
0: It goes together.
1: Get to popping. You go. Mm-hmm. What you going to do is quit popping up on me and my man. So I'm going to make sure I get the popping back. That's all you got to do. Pop back. Pop, pop, pop, pop, pop back. That's it.
0: And that'll stop her.
1: I don't care if she in jail. Pull up on her. Hey, girl, how long you been in here? I just got in here, too. I ain't even, girl. I'm down here on some tickets. Got these tickets. You know, they got me on some trumped-up charges. Don't worry about it. Look, hit me up when you get out, though. Call me when you get out.
0: All right, nephew, hang on. We have part two coming up to today's Strawberry Letter at 23 minutes after the hour. Today's subject, stop popping up over here. We'll get back into it and hear from Junior right after this.
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0: 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All right, we're going to recap today's strawberry letter. The subject is "Stop popping up over here." A young lady wrote this letter. She says about 5 months ago, she moved into her boyfriend's place because she had a really bad roommate and she needed to move out of her apartment. She's 24. Her boyfriend's 29. So before she moved in with her boyfriend, she met one of his female friends. And, you know, she said she could tell by her body language that this female friend really liked her boyfriend. She told her boyfriend just blew it off. Like, girl, you know, get on out of here with all of that. She does, you know, like men do, like men always do when we tell them stuff like that. So, so she moved in the house with the man. She ran into this woman, his female friend, at the gas station. She spoke to the woman first. The female friend gave her a weak hello. Again, she told her man that this girl likes him. And then the girl started popping up everywhere. She started popping up at the house. He's outside washing his car. Here comes the female friend popping up. Yeah. So the boyfriend told his girlfriend, new roommate, that this girl has a husband and he's friends with her and the husband, but we've never seen the husband. All we see is this girl popping up at his house. So the writer of the letter, the 24-year-old, wants to know, is something going on between them, and how does she get her boyfriend to be truthful about the female friend? Junior?
1: You're not going to get him to be truthful. You can forget that. Mm-hmm. You know what, Shirley, this reminds me of? The situation I was in. You know, I had two women liking me at the same time. One time in my life, two women liked me at one time.
0: What,
1: one time.
0: Junior? Do tell. What happened?
1: Yeah. It was just a one time. I couldn't believe it. I was shocked two women liked me at the same time. That was appalling to me.
0: Uh-huh.
1: And I told the other girl, I said, she ain't think about me like that. But you'll never get him to be truthful. Be truthful. He's not going to do that.
0: No.
1: This man is glad y'all both talking.
0: Barely,
1: so he get
0: though.
1: To hide his girlfriend and have his other girlfriend, because she ain't married. We ain't never seen this husband. He ain't never there. Uh-huh. You let Mrs. Space go out and be with somebody else, and why I will be around. I don't care who house she pull up at. I'm there too.
0: Right, you're with your wife.
1: How a married woman always somewhere her husband ain't. That's impossible. Is he going to be truthful? No. But only with time. Yeah, pop up. Start popping up.
2: Pop up.
1: You need to pop up. You got to send a message back to her. Because she just feel like she can have your man whenever she wants to.
0: Yeah.
1: Can't see that.
0: Yeah,
2: I don't care where she is.
0: Is something going on between the two of them?
1: Absolutely.
2: Mm-hmm. Yes.
0: And it's been going on, right?
1: When I heard Stevie the ages 25 and 29, I knew they was messing around.
0: Wait, what, Junior?
1: When they were 25 and 29, I knew then. They young.
0: Uh-huh.
1: Yeah.
0: Uh-huh.
1: Yeah. Mm-hmm.
0: Yeah. But why would he lie to her, or if he's lying, saying that she had a husband and he's friends with both of them?
1: Girl.
0: So he can get more of what he wants?
1: Sure. He get to see her. Now, let me tell you something. Both of them fine, because they both stayed with him. See, myself, I'm ugly. They both left me. I knew.
0: You knew it.
1: I was one day when nobody take my phone call. I knew. I said, they left me because I'm unattractive. I knew it.
0: But they liked you, though. They liked you for
1: Shirley.
0: Something.
1: It was just like today. It was on a Wednesday. Thursday morning, both of them gone. What happened? What happened last night?
0: You thought it was a dream.
1: Yeah. They both gone. I called both numbers. Hey, okay, you can't talk. Okay, all right. All right,
3: I'm busy.
1: All right.
3: I'm busy.
1: Call another. Hello? Okay, cool. You ain't got time. Okay. Mm-hmm. I'll be here. Never went on another date. So he got two women. Yeah.
0: Uh-huh.
1: Yeah, they both fine. Yeah. They talking.
0: Mm-hmm.
1: But if you're concerned, like, was this before you? Absolutely, it was before you. And it's going on currently right now.
0: Right now.
1: Yeah.
0: Yeah. She has no husband. Because no husband, like you say, Junior, would allow his wife to pop over.
1: Let me just face go to somebody's house and think I ain't going to be there.
0: Yeah.
1: Matter of fact, I'm in the passenger seat, reaching over, honking the horn. Hurry up! I'm talking about at the gas station with the weak hello. Come on.
0: Yeah.
1: Now. Come on.
0: Yeah, and why is she giving his girlfriend shade?
1: And then she texted your man while at the gas station talking about, I just saw your girl. Okay,
0: but she's going to act like she didn't know the woman when she saw her, when the woman spoke to her.
1: Exactly.
0: Weak hello. Yeah.
1: And you know what, Carla Shirley, you know what she needs to do?
0: What?
1: Move back out.
0: Yeah, that's what I think. Save her money and get out of there.
1: Mm. Yeah. Because this ain't going to change.
0: Yeah. No. Yep. Now he
1: like
0: just
1: I said,
0: has two.
1: At
0: like
1: one point
0: you.
1: In time, Shirley, I had two women like me. Now, I realized I was attracted. They both left on the same day. I knew something was wrong.
0: But how did you feel, Junior? How did that make you feel?
1: Oh, like, I had to go find somebody else. I wasn't hurt. I just realized what it was. You know, I just say, you know, I called both of them. I just, hey, how you doing? You can't talk right now? Okay, cool. Okay.
0: But how did you feel when you realized that both of them liked you at the same time?
1: I had to go find somebody that was in my level. I had to go find somebody just as unattractive as I was. So, you know.
0: What?
3: Junior.
1: Yeah.
2: You just make yourself.
1: I had to have some leverage. It had to be an even playing field. I had to have some.
3: What are you saying?
1: Like, well, you ain't handsome. Neither is you.
0: Back in the day. Yeah. Back in the day. Not now.
1: You're not handsome. Yeah. Neither is you. Neither is you. We equals. We equals in here.
0: All right.
1: I had to find somebody I could talk trash back to because she told me you ain't attractive. We need you either.
0: Yeah. All right, guys.
3: Nice.
0: All right,
1: we
0: so
1: together.
0: Leave your comments on today's Strawberry Letter on Instagram at Steve Harvey FM and check out the Strawberry Letter podcast on the free iHeartRadio app. Now, coming up next, he says it himself, the very unattractive. I don't want to say that, but that's what he said. 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
1: Dolly Parton, the iconic songwriter, singer, and actress, has died. A statement from her publicist says she died peacefully yesterday at the age of 80 in Nashville. Parton wrote and sang hundreds of songs, including classics like Jolene, Code of Many Colors, and I Will Always Love You. They totaled more than 100 million worldwide sales and more than 1 billion online streams. Governor Abigail Spanberger has ordered that all flags fly at half-staff until sunset on Tuesday following Parton's death. In a statement, Spanberger says, quote, "We honor Dolly Parton not only for her extraordinary contributions to music and culture, but also her enduring commitment to children throughout the Commonwealth," end quote. The Commonwealth of Virginia received an overall C grade in the 2026 report card for Virginia's infrastructure, which was released yesterday. A C grade means Virginia's infrastructure is in mediocre condition and requires attention. The report covers 13 categories of infrastructure, including bridges, broadband, dams, and drinking water. Four infrastructure categories, including bridges and roads, saw grades increase, while only two categories, dams and schools, saw grades drop. Salem City is looking for applicants to serve as an interim city council member following the death of council member John Saunders. The appointment will be in effect until Salem voters can elect a replacement during a special election in November. I'm Clark Palmer, and that's the news.
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3: One, two, three, come on. We got DJ Kool and Duck, get come fresh. On. Rock it to the beat, because we are the best. Dougie Fresh and Biz Markie, hey! Rockin' to the beat and the place to be. We got Biz Markie and DJ 20, so hit me with the horns and

0: To be part of the Don't Cancer Me Still Here, still funny and cutting up harder than ever. 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
1: All right, Shirley, I just have to tell everybody, September 5th, Labor Day weekend, I'm in D.C. at the MGM Grand on the National Harbor. Me and Earthquake, we're going to be there on the National Harbor at the MGM Grand.
0: Great show.
1: Y'all, it's going to be fun. Mm-hmm. It's my second year doing this with Quake, man. It's homecoming. We're going to have a great time. Yeah, it's always WHUR. Shout out to everybody at WHUR. I'll be there. I'm going to come through the building. I'm coming through there.
2: Y'all about to have some fun.
0: Yeah.
2: Oh, man.
0: Yeah, because that's
3: Quake is from
0: Quake's
3: the DMV.
0: Home. Yeah.
1: Yes, he is. Yeah. Yeah. And they show up, man. It's going to be a great show. I'm excited. Thank you. Thank you, Quake, for letting me come back for a second year. I appreciate you, big bro. All right, let's talk about it. Here we go. It's been settled. This has been settled. And Tommy, look at this, man. Deshaun Watson has been named QB1 for the Cleveland
2: Browns.
1: Yes,
2: sir. I heard.
1: He'll be the starting quarterback. Now, I don't know. You know, he ain't started in a lot of years.

0: years now. This is like what? He's 30 now. So he ain't started since he left Houston. Now
1: he gotta come with it.
0: He gotta come with it. You know, I ain't mad. You know, Shador's not mad about the decision, but what he need to do is not go nowhere where you see open and massages. Just stay starting. Okay.
2: I think he's gotten past that. I want to hope that he's gotten.
0: I want to believe it too. But if you know, he may go back in there.
2: Yeah.
3: They're paying him $200 million, right?
2: Yeah, you got to find. Your wife got to rub you now. I mean,
3: but he's married. He's married now.
0: You got to. Yeah, that's the only person need to rub you for $200 million. I'll rub you for $200. I tell you that right now. I'll put my hand directly on your shoulder blades for $200.
3: Well, see, that's what I'm saying. They're not just going to let him sit it out anymore.
0: No.
3: They're paying him $200 million.
0: They got to pay him. That's fine.
3: You got to go to work.
0: $200 million? I'm telling you right now.
3: You're going to throw this ball.
0: You're going to throw it. Yeah. Yes, you is. You're going to throw it. Mm. And I'm going to be there to help you throw it for $200 million. Say you're going to give me $10 million, Deshaun, and watch how you going to see us together all the time.
4: But how do you keep him straight. You'll keep
2: how
4: him
2: do you
4: in
2: think
4: order.
2: The fans going to accept him as quarterback?
0: Yeah,
2: Cleveland fan.
0: Oh yeah,
2: because it looks pretty rough right now.
4: Well, if he starts winning, they'll love him.
0: And winning solves a lot of things. If he starts winning out the gate, they'll forget all this stuff.
4: Right.
0: They'll forget everything if he starts winning.
4: And
3: now,
4: if
3: they want Shador. They want him.
0: If they don't, Shador is right. He could throw two more picks and Shador be in that game. Watch.
4: So let me ask you this. Why do you think they didn't pick Shador? Is it the money thing
0: it's
4: like Carlos?
0: It's the money.
4: Because he has...
0: Yeah.
2: You can't have $200 million sitting on the bench.
0: $200 million sitting on the bench?
4: Mm-hmm.
0: No.
4: All right.
0: Now, Shirley, our new best friend is Deshaun Watson, as long as he's throwing his bump. Now, we over there. $200 million. We over there.
4: Yeah. Okay. All right. I'm with you. I'm with you when you're right. Yeah. All right. Thank you, Junior. Coming up next at the top of the hour, a daughter is ashamed of her mom's behavior, and she needs some advice. Okay, we'll get into it right after this.
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2: The next tropical storm that develops in the Atlantic this hurricane season will be named Dolly, but the timing is pure coincidence and has no connection to Dolly Parton's death yesterday. Storm systems are named by procedures set by the World Meteorological Organization, and the list of names are reused every 6 years. SOL results from the 2025-26 academic year show incremental increases in pass rates on statewide math and reading assessments as compared to the prior school year. According to the Virginia Department of Education, statewide, these small increases in proficiency from the prior school year, 0.4 percentage points in math and 0.4% in reading, were shared broadly across school divisions, grade-level testing, and student groups. Officials went on to say that these results are part of a longer trend of post-pandemic recovery over the last 5 years, in which Virginia students have increased reading proficiency rates by 5 percentage points and math by 19 percentage points. The City of Roanoke's 911 training program has recently reaccredited under the Association of Public Safety Communications Officials International Updated 2025 Standards. Only 109 of approximately 5,000 emergency communications centers in the United States have earned this distinction. I'm Clark Palmer, and that's the news.
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0: Sylvie in Fontana. Sylvie says, my mother asked me to call a man that goes to our church to come over and fix her air conditioner. He's a nice older man with his own HVAC business. His wife just died, so in the back of my mind, I wondered if my mom's air conditioner was really broken or if she was trying to get this man to come over for other reasons. He went to my mom's house on Saturday and called after he left. He said he went over to work, not for a date, therefore he can't help my mom. She won't tell me what happened. What did my mom do to offend this man? What did she do?
1: We don't know what your mama did, but your mama did something, though.
0: Yeah, because he said it. I went over there for work, not for a date.
1: What your mama had on when that man came over?
0: Let's start there.
2: That's
1: well,
2: it was hot.
1: Yeah, it was hot. Well, whatever it is, you can see through it. I'll tell you that. Whatever it is. Whatever she was wearing was see-through. Mm-hmm. It was inappropriate, that's for sure.
0: Mm-hmm. Mm-hmm. Was her air conditioner broken?
1: Sometimes you got to read between the lines. Sometimes what they want you to fix is something else that needs to be fixed. You got to understand what you're going for now.
0: Yeah.
1: But the question is, did you fix it?
0: Well, no. He said he went over there for work, not for a date, and he called and said that he could not help her mom. Mm.
2: Well, so you know, mama was shooting a shot.
0: But she won't... Yeah, she won't tell her daughter what happened. But yeah, you're
2: she
0: right.
2: She shouldn't have to.
0: Yeah.
3: Your mama fast is what I found.
0: But why did she ask her daughter to call the man, though? She put her daughter in the mess, and now she's not telling her daughter what happened.
2: She told her daughter to call the man, and then the mama said, I got it from here.
0: Exactly.
3: So he got on the phone.
0: Exactly.
3: Hello, Mr. Harold. Mr. Harold, how you doing, Mr. Harold?
0: This air conditioning working. Yeah. I'm calling on behalf of my mom. She would like for you to come over and fix our HVAC, please.
2: Yes. Yes. How soon can you?
0: And then when he got over there, she had candles lit. Dinner.
1: Yeah. Mm-hmm. Had that little short robe on. You know what's going
0: on. Yeah. And he's a widower. His wife just passed away, so... Maybe he's not even over that yet. Yeah, but like you said, Carla, she shot her shot.
2: He denied it.
0: He shot her down.
2: It happens.
0: All right, guys, we have time for another one. This is from Greg in Tulsa. Greg says, I went to visit my son in Dallas last weekend. Hotel prices are sky high, so I stayed with him and his mom, who is my ex-wife. I went out with old friends Saturday evening, and we stayed out until after midnight. My ex-wife called and advised me to get a hotel room or stay with the woman that I've been with all night. I assured her that I wasn't out with a woman. I got a room that night and headed back home a day early. What's the problem here? Is she still in love with me?
2: Yes.
1: You're not going to be running in and out of this house after midnight, though. That's what you're not going to be doing.
0: This is why we divorced in the first place. Yeah.
1: We get on in here at 11:30. You're not going to be running in and out of this house at midnight.
0: Yeah.
1: She still likes him, that's for sure.
0: Uh-huh. Yeah.
1: She got some feelings for him. No, but she done ran him off again. He done left a day early.
0: Well, he should have stayed in a hotel in the first place. Period.
1: I would have. I wouldn't have wanted to stay with my son. No way. But why do his mama live there? Why do she live there?
0: What are you saying? His ex-wife, the son's mom.
1: Why is she at the house?
2: The son and the mom live together.
3: Yeah, they live together.
0: Yeah.
2: Yeah.
3: Yeah.
1: Ain't we too old for this here?
3: Yeah. Yeah.
0: If he's living with his mom, maybe not.
1: Yeah. Well, how old is the boy?
0: It doesn't say, Tommy. He went to visit his son in Dallas.
1: Monica said he ate.
2: He's a little boy. He went to go visit.
1: Okay, he a little boy. Yeah, he was supposed to stay somewhere else.
0: Yeah, he should have just stayed at the hotel.
3: If I can see my ex-wife, I ain't visiting.
0: All right, coming up in 20 minutes after, we'll have more of the Steve Harvey Morning Show right after this.
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5: Dolly Parton, the iconic songwriter, singer, and actress, has died. A statement from her publicist says she died peacefully yesterday at the age of 80 in Nashville. Parton wrote and sang hundreds of songs, including classics like Jolene, Code of Many Colors, and I Will Always Love You. They've totaled more than 100 million worldwide sales and more than 1 billion online streams. Governor Abigail Spanberger has ordered that all flags fly at half-staff until sunset on Tuesday following Parton's death. In a statement, Spanberger says, quote, "We honor Dolly Parton not only for her extraordinary contributions to music and culture, but also her enduring commitment to children throughout the Commonwealth," end quote. The Commonwealth of Virginia received an overall C grade in the 2026 report card for Virginia's infrastructure, which was released yesterday. A C grade means Virginia's infrastructure is in mediocre condition and requires attention. The report covers 13 categories of infrastructure, including bridges, broadband, dams, and drinking water. Four infrastructure categories, including bridges and roads, saw grades increase, while only two categories, dams and schools, saw grades drop. Salem City is looking for applicants to serve as an interim city council member following the death of council member John Saunders. The appointment will be in effect until Salem voters can elect a replacement during a special election in November. I'm Clark Palmer, and that's the news.
6: My book club president says reading is, quote, not a competition. Well, I finished the book in one night anyway, so I win, Patty. 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
11: All right, Tyler Perry's Beauty in Black season 3 starts streaming tomorrow, guys, on Netflix. Okay, it is back. The new season picks up after the explosive FBI raid that put members of the Bowery family behind bars. Kimmy, our girl Kimmy, rises to power alongside her husband Horace and forms a surprising partnership with Mallory Ballery. There will be 8 new episodes of this high-stakes drama starting tomorrow, like I said, on Netflix. Who's in? Who's watching?
12: Can't wait.
11: I know. Can't wait.
13: You're going to be tuning in.
12: Okay, I swear, I want Horace to be my daddy.
11: What's happening?
12: I love Horace.
11: Horace is a man. He is. And he and Kimmy are still married, right? So we'll see. I don't know where they can go, but I'm sure Tyler has figured all of that out.
13: The fans and the viewers demanded an additional season, so they get it now.
14: Mm-hmm. I stopped when they were cutting that body up, and I didn't know what was going on at that point.
13: You got scared.
12: Man, Charles is a fool. You hear me?
11: Yeah, there are some good actors, for sure.
13: Very convincing.
11: Uh-huh.
14: Oh, the little brother's funny as all get out to me.
11: Roy, what's his name? Roy? Is his name Roy?
13: Charles.
11: Mallory's husband? Mallory Ballery's husband?
14: Charles.
11: That's the little brother, yeah.
12: But that's the little brother.
11: And I like Mallory's husband, too. Yeah, but anyway, I'll be there.
14: Mallory's husband is off the chain.
11: He really is funny.
14: He's off the chain.
11: He's a great actor, yeah. All right, thank you, guys. We'll have more of the Steve Harvey Morning Show. Coming up, we'll play a round of Would You Rather right after this.
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1: Time now for a round of Would You Rather. Would you rather come on stage, guys, to a vulgar rap song, or would you rather come on stage to a gospel song? You ready to do your comedy set?
2: Oh, I done both of them.
0: Yeah, we had both of them. It depends on when I got out the hospital, which song I'm playing.
2: I done came on the rap.
0: Never would have made it. How y'all doing? Having Charlotte.
1: So it depends on what you're feeling in that particular moment or how you got your
2: jokes lined up. I done went overseas and performed for the troops and came on to a horn, a trumpet. Hey, you just get on out there.
1: Yeah. Mm-hmm. All right. All right. Would you rather own one house and a private jet or own four nice vacation homes? One house and a private jet or four really nice vacation homes?
2: I want them four vacation homes. I want to move around.
0: Give me the four vacation homes.
1: Oh, really? Yeah. Well, if you had a jet, you could...
2: You got a jet, you ain't got nowhere to go because you ain't got one house. Let's get these four houses and move around.
1: Yeah.
2: First class United Airlines. That's what we do.
0: I like the four homes because I ain't never had a jet. I've seen some nice vacation homes. I like them.
2: If you got a jet, you got hotel money. We don't know where to get the jet gas at. We don't even know when the jet gas is filled up all the way. We don't know what half a tank looks like.
1: You would have a crew, a flight crew, a pilot.
2: And who paying all them people? See, that's too many people.
3: If you got jet money, you got crew money.
1: Right.
0: No, I ain't got jet money. I'll tell you one thing. When that pump get to $20, I'm cutting that jet fuel off. We're not spending no more than 20. Not that.
1: All right, moving on then. Would you rather perform at a prison or take your ex to a comedy show?
0: I'm in prison.
2: Oh, no, I'm on D block. How y'all brothers doing? Everybody good? Come on in here. We're going to get y'all a few jokes before y'all get back.
0: 10 cups clanking against that jail cell. Yeah, I'm here.
1: All you have to do is take your ex to a comedy show, guys.
2: Uh-uh. I wish I could see my friend right now.
3: Come on, Ed.
1: Yes. Morgan. All right. Would you
2: Andy
1: rather...
2: came to Shawshank in 1935.
1: Yes, he did. Yes, he did. I love Morgan Freeman. Shout out to Morgan Freeman. Would you rather find one mouse in your kitchen or three roaches in your car? Ew and ew.
3: Ew.
2: Oh, I can't have that mouse in my kitchen.
0: Them three roaches, though, I know how to handle them.
2: But I'm going to flip this car three times if I see them roaches. I know I am.
3: You're that scared of roaches? I ain't that scared.
2: It's the fact that they gonna scare the hell out of me. I ain't gonna, it's not that I seen them, Carla.
1: Yeah.
0: This is how I be talking to Carla on the phone. Girl, you know what I'm doing right now? Hold on. Carla, like I was saying.
3: You back.
0: Never break conversation.
1: Yeah. I'd be so scared. All right. Thank you, guys. That's today's round of Would You Rather. Coming up, it is our last break of the day, and we will close out the show right after this.
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2: The next tropical storm that develops in the Atlantic this hurricane season will be named Dolly, but the timing is pure coincidence and has no connection to Dolly Parton's death yesterday. Storm systems are named by procedures set by the World Meteorological Organization, and the list of names are reused every 6 years. SOL results from the 2025-26 academic year show incremental increases in pass rates on statewide math and reading assessments as compared to the prior school year. According to the Virginia Department of Education, statewide, these small increases in proficiency from the prior school year, 0.4 percentage points in math and 0.4% in reading, were shared broadly across school divisions, grade-level testing, and student groups. Officials went on to say that these results are part of a longer trend of post-pandemic recovery over the last 5 years, in which Virginia students have increased reading proficiency rates by 5 percentage points and math by 19 percentage points. The City of Roanoke's 911 training program is recently reaccredited under the Association of Public Safety Communications Officials International Updated 2025 Standards. Only 109 of approximately 5,000 emergency communications centers in the United States have earned this distinction. I'm Clark Palmer, and that's the news.
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4: All right, guys, here we are, our last break of the day. 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
1: 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Got it? Good. I couldn't say that every day.
5: Nah.
4: All right. Nah. Junior, you have a question.
6: I do have one for the nephew. I'm going to ask you, because I don't know, Tommy, if you thought about this already, but, you know, like, you know, in your career, your illustrious career and everything, have you thought about your biopic and who going to play you in your biopic?
5: You know, it would have to be. It's gotta be probably Shamar Moore.
6: What?
5: To try to look. Hey. What's the problem? What is this shirt? What is this shirt?
4: You know, usually people try to get people that look something like them.
5: And that's what I'm doing. Thank you. Hello.
4: You look like Shamar Moore now?
6: You think you look like Shamar Moore. You really believe that?
5: Listen, I'm just trying to. Y'all ask me, all right? Don't ask me if you don't want the real answer. Okay. So even Shamar, let me see. Uh-huh. Shamar,
4: and we love Shamar. Uh-huh.
5: All right.
1: Shamar,
4: he's a cutie.
1: Moore.
4: Yeah.
1: So People Magazine has this thing where they show you, you know, it's kind of like a, remember the Cribs? Remember Cribs from MTV?
4: Oh, yeah.
1: They show
4: right.
1: you the celebrities' uh-huh. homes. Mm-hmm. So they did Shamar Moore.
4: Yeah.
1: Home recently. Mm-hmm. Very nice. Mm-hmm. Very nice.
4: Mm-hmm. Oh, yeah. He lives well.
1: Yeah, he's fly. He's fine.
4: Yeah,
1: he
4: lives beautifully.
1: Nice setup.
6: Uh-huh. Think that he want to play you in a bio.
1: I'm thinking about Tommy, the house.
6: And the fact you think somebody else, you said Shamar Moore or either. That's a problem.
4: Right, yeah, who else?
6: You think it's two options?
5: There's more.
4: Because that was a really good question, Junior. Uh-huh.
5: Yeah, who played Ghost?
1: Yeah. Amari Hardwick?
5: Mari. Yeah. He could pull it off. He could pull it off.
4: Okay.
5: He could beat Tom.
4: Fight you, Tommy. I really want to fight you right
5: what
4: now.
5: What is the fight for?
4: I really want to fight you.
6: He not going to play Tommy Hardwick? When his best friend name is Tommy.
1: Already done.
4: Right, Junior. I'm going to fight you, name? Tommy.
5: Oh, here's one. Here's one. Jeffrey Wright.
4: Oh, now he can act.
1: He is the most underrated actor.
5: He is very underrated.
1: He's very good.
5: He is very underrated. He's a powerful brother.
1: He is a beast. Tim and Don Cheadle. Y'all can stop talking to me about them, too.
5: Don Cheadle.
4: Yes, you don't look like him.
6: Okay. Well, let's ask this one question, though. Carla Shirley, ask this. Why would Jeffrey Wright dumb down his talent to play? Why would he do that?
5: This is a challenge. Because you're trying to be brilliant. Because he's trying to be brilliant and stupid at the same time. And that's hard to do. And you don't understand that. See what I'm saying?
4: And
5: that's
4: neither do you.
6: Okay, who else, Tommy? Who else could possibly play?
4: And this is a biopic.

0: about Tommy's life, right?
1: This is about your life.
2: I know who's perfect.
0: Say something, Craig.
2: I know who's perfect.
1: Surely.
2: He's playing in the show Lantern now.
0: Boy, Aaron Pierre?
2: Mufasa.
0: Pierre.
2: That ought to do it. What? That ought to do it.
0: I'm leaving right now.
1: Shut these radio waves down.
0: Yeah, I'm leaving.
2: This is great for Mufasa. This is a challenging role for Mufasa. It really is.
1: What?
2: Yeah. Yeah.
0: Aaron lost it.
2: Yeah, him.
0: I used to go with Teyana Taylor. Yeah, we know.
1: You actually believe he could play?
0: You are delusional.
1: I'm still stuck on James Ghost St. Patrick. Me too.
0: I wanted to fight him over that one.
2: I don't know who y'all want me to pick. I don't know what y'all trying to do. I mean, if you want me to get somebody that's perfect for the role, that's somebody that can pull the role off. Yeah.
0: All right.
2: Y'all don't see the resemblance, though?
0: No,
1: not at all. I'm telling you, you hurt my feelings with that one, dog. I can't believe you, Tommy.
0: That was disrespectful. It really was.
1: You said Aaron Pierre, and he could play. Are you for real?
0: Yeah, that was
2: disrespectful. I'm not for play. I am for real, young man. Yes, that would be a great
1: could play you, Tommy?
0: Who? Come on, Junior. Who?
1: Peter Griffin from Family Guy. That's you.
0: Yeah. I like it.
1: I see that all day on you. I
0: can see that.
1: Lois. Yes, you. That's same
0: now
1: chin.
0: You thinking Dome Thugs and Harmony.
2: I'm not gonna let y'all steal. Y'all not gonna steal my joy. You're not gonna steal my joy.
3: Tommy. So Tommy, reverse it. Ask Junior. Who could play him? Reverse that.
2: Already know. Go ahead, Junior. Who could play you?
1: Denzel.
3: You better go to the top of the food chain.
1: Not starting at the bottom.
2: You just went straight all the way up there?
1: I don't see why not. And what's going to be great is Denzel changed his voice to match mine. That's acting.
0: Another Academy Award on the shelf.
1: This is easy.
2: All right.
1: I got my popcorn watching myself. Look at me.
3: Look at me. Talk about look at me.
0: Say this, Junior. King Kong ain't got nothing. Say that, Junior.
1: King Kong ain't got nothing on me. See? Right there.
0: Boo. Yeah, that's
2: it. Double boo.
1: Right at the time. Between Denzel and Sam Lale. One of the two.
0: All right, Tommy, please take us, put us out of our misery.
2: Mufasa, give me a call, man. Yes, sir. In the words of my uncle, talk to God. He would love to hear from you. Until tomorrow, y'all be in peace.
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97.7. Lady Inez, thank you so much for joining me on this Wednesday morning. Happy hump day to you. I've got your Black Pearl of Wisdom coming up in just a moment, giving you a little inspiration. You hope you make it through the workday on Vibe.

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1: What's going on, Vibe fam? 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And today's quote says, what you do in private always shows in public. 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Listen, y'all. What are we doing when nobody is watching? Are we reading? Are we working out? Are we adjusting our diet? Are we disciplined? What are we doing? And if we don't like what we see, then maybe we need to shift and make some adjustments so that indeed what we're doing in private can be shown in public in the best way.
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0: Sunny skies today with a thunderstorm in spots late this afternoon. Lows tonight, right around the mid-60s.
1: Jay Brown. Let's go.

0: 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Nephew Tommy invites you to be part of the Don't Cancer Me Still Here. 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
1: 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Y'all better get your tickets for the recording of my comedy special, Don't Cancer Me Out. That's right. I'm still standing, baby.
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0: today right around the mid-80s. Partly sunny skies, possible thunderstorm in spots late this afternoon with lows tonight right around the mid-60s.
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Addiction and Recovery Resources Coalition is hosting its fifth annual Walk for Recovery on Thursday, September 3rd, 5 p.m. to 8 p.m. at Miller Park in Lynchburg. In honor of National Recovery Month, the event includes an honorary walk, inspiring stories,

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Forever's a mighty long time. Here we are decades later. The sentiment is still the same. Listen.

0: Roanoke, Virginia, and everybody around the way. 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
1: Nephew Tommy invites you to be part of the Don't Cancer Me Still Here. 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Don't Cancer Me. Still here, still funny, and cutting up harder than ever. 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

The Vibe celebrates Ebony's Black History 365 with Did You Know? On this date in 1920, women's suffrage was signed into law in the United States of America, finally granting all women the right to vote. Though a monumental moment for women everywhere, historians attribute much of this victory to Black women in particular, whose consistent and unwavering dedication to justice and fair representation helped to fuel and sustain the women's suffrage movement. 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
1: 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Y'all better get your tickets for the recording of my comedy special, Don't Cancer Me Out. That's right. I'm still standing, baby.
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of 68. Tomorrow's going to be half and half. We're talking a half beautiful day, good chance of a thunderstorm happening later on in the evening, and a high of about 90. Right now, 82 around the area.

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101 and 97, 7 partly sunny for the rest of the afternoon. After the sun goes down, expect more clouds, a low of 68. Tomorrow starts out pretty good. Good chance of a thunderstorm in the afternoon, in between a high of 90. Right now, 82 around the area.

0: To be part of the Don't Cancer Me Still Here, still funny and cutting up harder than ever. The nephew's turning up the ignition as he records his first comedy special at the Berglund Performing Arts Theater. Saturday, September 26th, it's Nephew Tommy. 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

7. 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

5-1 of the boy, 1-97.7 weather outlook, increasing clouds as we get later into the evening. 68 overnight tomorrow starts out pretty good and then ends up with a possible thunderstorm in between, a high of 90. Right now we're looking at 82 around the area. And wow, 25 years yesterday for Aaliyah. It's been

0: Friday at 10:15. She will also share it on the Vibe Facebook so that you can get that positive reinforcement whenever you need it. Friend of the station, Jay Brown, is back with new music late on the Vibe.
1: Jay Brown. 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

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Zodiac sign, it must be a Gemini moon, cause we about to go half. 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

yoga mat, chat. Should I dab it, get no strings attached, chat. 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

Tank is on 5-1 at a point 1 and 97.7. Tim still exiting stage left. No worries. AT, Antoine, Terrell do the heavy lifting throughout the rest of the evening. You and I going to get back together tomorrow after 2. Until then.

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You're listening to the R&B Vibe. It's Antoine Terrell here. And we have to say rest in peace to the icon, Miss Dolly Parton.

Funny Friday on the R&B Vibe because Nephew Tommy is coming to Roanoke. He's coming to the Berglund Center on September 26th for his stand-up. We want you to win tickets. But in order to win tickets, you have to be here on Funny Friday and listen for the cue to call.

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It's the lights low. 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

0: 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Nephew Tommy invites you to be part of the Don't Cancer Me Still Here. 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
1: 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That's right. I'm still standing, baby.
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And Whitney Houston's I Will Always Love You was actually a cover for Dolly Parton's I Will Always Love You. But Dolly said after she heard Whitney's version, she goes, that's her song. That's her record. It might be the song that I wrote, but my song didn't sound like hers. So that's her record now.

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Here's Kevin Ross with Spin. Happy Wednesday. Getting over that hump together.

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